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4: 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Keep on trying me.
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0: Andy Bell and Vince Clark Erasure.
1: En Super 949.
0: All the hits.
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